life is too short. Grasp it in your hand, a natural miracle. Have fun while you can. Life is too short, as precious as gold. It's full of surprises, so I am told. Life is too short. Take it from me, have as much fun as you wish, just wait and see. Life is too short, people seem to forget that life is a gift and it's free, yes that's it. Life is too short, use your own eyes.

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To nejlepší od 90. let. Non-stop. As we walk through the corridor of creation, we see lands divide. 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
1: I like to move it, move it. 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

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The state of the condition insults my intuition, and it only makes me

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Kiss. Radio Kiss. Go, children of the Lenape. The anger of the Manitou is not done. 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
1: 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Keep it right here, baby. 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
1: 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Be happy.